Happy Monday, everyone, and happy Memorial Day as well. I hope you are having a wonderful Monday, and thank you so much for tuning in. You're listening to Open Table, and I'm your host, Amy. Today is going to be a special day to pay tribute to all of those who have served and, of course, remembering those who have fallen. So we have a special show in store for you today. We're going to kick things off with Eric Clapton, a special one to remember all of those soldiers who have fallen serving this country. So let's listen to Mr. Eric Clapton, and we'll be right back.

Great song by Eric Clapton. Can never get tired of that song. All right, so we are talking about Memorial Day and what is so special. So I have some interesting facts on Memorial Day, since we are remembering all of the fallen soldiers, and it's a little different, but in that a long time ago, it was actually called Decoration Day and not Memorial Day. And you're probably wondering why. Why was it called Decoration Day? Well, after the Civil War, a lot of people began decorating soldiers' graves with flowers, flags, and wreaths, and the graves were just very pretty. And that is why the holiday was first known as Decoration Day. And then the name Memorial Day came after more common, or it became more common after World War II. Why it was Memorial Day is just a day to remember. But I like to think of Memorial Day as not only a day to remember those who have passed, but of course those who have served. I mean, that is a different holiday for Veterans Day. But Memorial Day, I like to celebrate everyone because, you know, they obviously they served and they helped this country. So we should remember all of those, even if those who are retired and are still there. But however, did you know the birthplace of Memorial Day? Do you know where or that what city that was in? Well, if you didn't know, Waterloo, right here in New York, is the quote-unquote birthplace of Memorial Day. Waterloo was officially declared the birthplace of Memorial Day by the U.S. government because the town, Waterloo, held one of the first large-scale community observances, and guess when that was? That was back in 1866. Such a long time ago, right? 와, 진짜 대단하다. But did you also know the Indianapolis 500 is a huge Memorial Day tradition? Yes, because it's always held around Memorial Day weekend, and it's been doing that for more than a century. And, of course, the Indy 500 is one of the biggest, the world's biggest, actually, sporting event that draws over 300,000 people. So 정말 정말 대단한 sporting event이죠. So did you know also today is the unofficial start of summer? So many Americans and fellow neighbors, they like to spend this weekend, Monday today, including today because we have a long weekend, which has a lot of barbecues, the first barbecues of the season, a lot of people going to the beach because the beaches are now open and state parks are officially open. So a lot of people are going out, out of the city to celebrate Memorial Day. A lot of public parks are opening their pools for the season, and today, or actually Friday, it started, kicked off the summer travel season. So, and this year, I don't know about flights being a little cheaper, but or people going on more flights, but definitely more locally, you can't deny taking a short break out of the city is always a nice thing to do. 안 그래요? So today, actually, at 3 p.m. today, Americans are encouraged. I should have mentioned that right at the start of the show, but anyhow, Americans are encouraged to pause for about a minute to remember military personnel who passed during or passed serving this country. And also, a lot of small flags, tiny flags, are placed at Arlington National Cemetery right before today because this is a way for us, for soldiers, to receive one and to thank them. And yeah, I think it's great. Arlington National Cemetery is pretty big. Has anybody been there before?
So this Arlington National Cemetery, after we come back from our break, we're going to talk a little bit about it and how it was established and some key facts about it. So stay tuned, everyone. We're going to listen to a couple of ads and listen to a song, and we'll be right back.

All right, everyone. We are continuing on with our Memorial Day special program for today. I hope you are all enjoying your day off if you are off. So we're going to talk about Arlington National Cemetery. And obviously, this is a U.S. military burial ground that is located in Arlington, Virginia. And it is across the Potomac River from Washington, D.C. And this was actually established in 1864. And some interesting facts is actually this land, it was owned by a family of Confederate General Robert E. Lee. But what happened was the property was actually seized by the Union Army in 1861, and starting in 1864, the Arlington National Cemetery was started. It was designated for that. And obviously it was established during the American Civil War. So a lot of Civil War veterans are buried here or laid to rest. And it serves actually as a final resting place for more than 400,000 service members, veterans, and of course their eligible family members. And it obviously symbolizes a huge sacrifice for the Americans and a huge way to remember them. But did you know this cemetery is huge? 여러분들 가보셨으면은 I'm sure you've noticed, but this cemetery is over 600 acres. 너무 크고, 와, 진짜 대단해요. 대단해요. But of course, today it is managed by the U.S. Army, and it is just very amazing. There are some notable memorials, and burials. It has a lot of prominent people, including the Tomb of the Unknown Soldier. I'm not too sure if you are aware about the Unknown Soldier, but we'll get into that in a little bit. But also, the monuments of astronauts, chaplains, and nurses. And actually, President William Howard Taft and JF Kennedy are buried there, along with Supreme Court justices and Medal of Honor recipients. So quite amazing. We're going to take a short break, but when we come back, I'm going to touch upon what is this Tomb of the Unknown Soldier, because I'm sure many of us don't know what that is. Or if you do, then yeah, I applaud you. Anyhow, we're going to move along. When we come back, we'll talk a little bit on the Tomb of the Unknown Soldier. So stay tuned, everyone. We'll be right back.

0: We are back, everyone. Now, let's talk a little bit on what the Tomb of the Unknown Soldier is. This is probably one of the most solemn and respected military memorials, in the United States. It honors unidentified American service members who passed in war and whose remains could not be identified. No more. It's a very sad story, but this, what is amazing about it is it is guarded. The Tomb of the Unknown Soldiers, it is guarded 24/7 no matter what. The tomb has been continuously guarded every minute of every day since 1937, and they are guarded by elite soldiers from the U.S. Army's 3rd Infantry Regiment, known as quote-unquote the Old Guard. I think that is just so phenomenal. Guards, they stay at their posts through hurricanes, snowstorms, through any weather, extreme heat, government shutdowns, you name it, they are there, which I think is another amazing thing to do. The guards' walk is extremely precise. So when I talk about the guards' walk, when it's extremely precise, it means that the centennial, it performs a perfectly measured ritual, which is they walk 21 steps and across the mat, and they faced east for 21 seconds, and then they face north for 21 seconds, and they repeat that. And you would ask, like, why 21? Why 21 steps and 21 seconds? Well, the number 21 symbolizes the 21 gun salute, which is the military's highest honor. Oh, I think that is just so phenomenal. But if you want to be a guard, you actually have to undergo very, very intense training. And it is incredibly difficult to become a tomb guard. The candidates, if you do want to, you have to memorize the history of the Arlington National Cemetery. You have to know hundreds of notable graves.
1: 최고의 선물은 승소. 최고의 결과로 증명하는 강력한 법률 그룹. 교통사고, 사고 상해 전문 샌더슨 킴러 그룹 대표 김동석 변호사가 3시 30분을 알려드립니다.
0: And you obviously have to know a lot of detailed ceremonial procedures. So their uniforms are inspected down to tiny details, like even thread placement and shoe shine perfection. And for those of you who have watched, Forrest Gump, you know how they are very particular on how they dress or on how clean things are. Yeah, we could. I think it shows if you want to be a tomb guard soldier. But anyhow, the first known soldier was actually from World War I, and he was the first unidentified soldier buried there in 1921. His remains were selected from unidentified American war who was dead in France. President Harding, at that time, he presided over the burial ceremony on November 11th, 1921, which is now, you got it, Veterans Day. So all of these dates have big meaning to it. But of course, we also have unknown bodies of people who were not able to be identified. And those were also later added. Soldiers who fought in World War II, the Korean War, and the Vietnam War. But interestingly, the Vietnam unknown was eventually identified in 1998 using DNA testing as Air Force Lieutenant Michael Blassie. So they found out that this Vietnam unknown soldier actually was an Air Force Lieutenant. And his remains were returned to his family, and the crypt now remains empty as a symbol honoring all missing service members. 정말 대단하, 있더라고요. All right. So if you didn't know, there's so much history in the tomb of the unknown soldier, but the tomb itself is made of marble. So 엄청 무겁고, and it is white. So the white marble, it sits atop a hill overlooking Washington, D.C. And one of the inscriptions, it says, quote, here rests in honored glory an American soldier known but to God, end quote. That line has become one of the most famous memorial inscriptions in the country, and it is pretty captivating. But if you would like to check out, I mean, maybe next year, but the changing of the guard ceremony is public, so visitors can watch the ceremony changing of the guards, which is performed with extraordinary precision, and it is extremely quiet, like silence. But in summer, it typically occurs every 30 minutes during the day, and in winter, every hour. And you can see rifle movements, absolute discipline, and of course, total silence from spectators. But these guards, they live by very strict rules, and they have to have, they follow very strict standards, right? So they have to have a perfect uniform. They also have to always have military bearings at all times. They must have extensive knowledge and be tested on it. And of course, physical discipline. So 정말 멋져요. But let's take a short break, listen to a song, and we'll be right back.

you just when I call action be looking this way and then you can go.

We are back, everyone. So, were you aware that Memorial Day actually emerged because of trauma? Yes. So before the American Civil War, actually the United States had never experienced such a military death on such a massive scale. I think they said more than 700,000 soldiers had died during the Civil War, and that created such a culture of shock, and there were too many deaths during that war. And yes, that is why Memorial Day even exists at all, right? Because just too many soldiers fell, their lives ended because of that war. But actually, the National Cemetery, the system itself, it grew because of the war. Many famous military cemeteries, including the Arlington National Cemetery, it actually expanded because the country suddenly needed more burial grounds for fallen soldiers. And interestingly enough, Arlington was created, you know, obviously we know that it was the estate of the Confederate General of Robert E. Lee and his wife Mary Anna Custis Lee, which was actually taken over by the U.S. Army. But anyhow, Memorial Day, the culture of it has actually shifted quite largely. In what way, you may ask? Well, I'm sure you are all aware that Memorial Day is always a three-day weekend, and we get to enjoy 3 days off and spend time with our families and friends and our loved ones. But often before, as obviously as it should be, they were much more somber. They were a lot sadder. And they had a lot of cemetery processions. They had speeches by veterans, reading names of the dead. And, it was a very sad time. But as we know, it has now, because we have a guaranteed long weekend, it completely transformed, the travel culture. Angareo? So, if you are out and about, yeah, you won't see that. Yes, Memorial Day traffic is real. You're definitely getting more cars on the highway, more traffic, a lot busier places like amusement parks, beaches. People are finally heading out and they are celebrating their time outdoors, right? And actually, a lot of people are going to the beach because starting today, I think I said it

previously, but all of the beaches are going to be open today. From today, excuse me, and a lot of the state parks are also open. And the difference is at the beaches, you will have lifeguards until Labor Day, I believe. So you've got good several months to enjoy the summer. But of course, I mean, Americans' summer vacation, I feel like it starts around now because school is slowly coming to an end of the school year. And a lot of people, I know, well, we are going camping, so it is just a time to be out in the great outdoors and spending time with, obviously, family and whatnot. But anyhow, did you know also that the flags are flown at half staff until noon today? And then from after noon, after 12 o'clock, the flags are actually raised to full staff. And you might ask yourself, well, why are they doing that? Why are they raising it only half staff until noon and then full staff for the rest of the day? Well, in the morning, the symbol is the morning time you mourn the dead. And then in the afternoon, you are honoring the living and the nation that they defended. So that is the reason why the flags are flown half staff in the morning. So another thing that to be aware of. And yeah, I hope you enjoyed the show today. I know it was all about Memorial Day, but I hope you gained a little bit of more knowledge on this. But I hope you all enjoy the rest of your Memorial Day weekend. I know it is Monday, but it is a short work week, right? It's a short work week, so let's enjoy every moment that we can. I hope you all have an awesome rest of your Memorial Day and a good start to your day tomorrow. I will, of course, be back tomorrow for better things, or not better things, but good things to talk about, different topics. So stay tuned, everyone. I hope you enjoy the rest of your day. And, of course, I'll see you all tomorrow. I'm your host, Amy, and this was Open Table. See you all tomorrow.